0: Brittany, before you go, there's something I want you to have.
1: Oh, it's beautiful! But wait a minute, isn't this...
0: Yeah, yes, it is.
1: But I thought the old lady dropped it into the ocean in the end.
2: Well, baby, I went down and got it for you.
1: Oh, you shouldn't have...

Run around in that Texas town. Right the shack outside the game. And you know what I'm talking about. Just let me know if you're gonna go to that whole mile on the range. They got a lot of nice girls.

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See my life shaking with every who I meet. Refried confusion is making itself clear. Wonder which way to go to get on out of here.

top. No, choose your adventure midway through, or panel discussion to follow as we drone shot into the previously scheduled program. The link is absolutely in the bio. You cannot hit that like button and subscribe. The revolution will not be televised.

except for the farmer's market. And I still can hear him say, you're all just pissing in the wind. You don't know it, but you are.